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yeah, it's the Prince. 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Mark Anthony with the new anthem. Yeah, I know, it's a little intense. Ferragamo on the collar. We gon' mash a throttle in Miami Harbor. 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

0: A Minute for Children is supported by the Greater Rochester Health Foundation and Ibero Early Childhood Services. Infants are born with the ability to hear all phonem, which is the smallest sound of language present in all human languages. 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So talk, sing, read, play, share rhymes, and ask open-ended questions, and give them a good foundation by helping them become good communicators.
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Farruko on El Poder Latino. It's 726 and 72 degrees already. Prepárense, mi gente, que hoy va a estar super caliente. 91 degrees, hot and humid. Y para mañana, 93. Can feel like it's 100 degrees out there from today until Thursday. Looks like 95 on Thursday. Ay, ay, ay. Super duper hot. Here in the city of Rochester, you guys, prepárese. Make sure you got plenty of water. Stay in the shade. AC. Take the kids to the spray parks because those are open nice and early for you. You can have some fun while you cool off, and they're absolutely free. Visit our centers near you. It's Mambo in the Morning on El Poder Latino. Good morning.

el fuerte Omega por el poder latino. 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Va a estar mucho, mucho súper caliente hoy. Ay, ay, ay. It's already 76 degrees in the city of Rochester. That was Omega. You remember Omega. He exploded on the music scene when he released that song. Tú si quieres. You remember that? Tú no quieres. Big hit. Mambo, merengue, mambo, urbano, call it what you want. The guy is amazing. He's also collaborated with people like Daddy Yankee, Pitbull, Becky G, and even Akon, who later on went on to sign Omega to his Convict music label. Akon knows a good artist when he sees one, and that guy right there is amazing. You hear his music from anywhere from the DR to New York and all across the United States and probably worldwide. I haven't been outside the United States much, so I can't tell you for sure, but I'm pretty sure that guy gets played everywhere on every radio station. Omega, el fuerte. It's Mambo in the mix. Here's Bruno Mars and El Poder Latino.

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5: 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And you are in control at 270-5900-270-5900. And since it's summertime, it's super duper hot out there. It's only right that we kick it off with Summertime, Summertime. Here's Nocera on El Poder Latino. 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

summertime right here in the city of Rochester, and it's on your radio airwaves. Norsera. Believe it or not, I think it's my fault that it's so hot and humid. Because I was arguing and complaining every morning before it got hot about, well, it not being hot. I'm like, Mother Nature, where is summer? Come on, summertime-y. Ahora, it's here. Tu querías summertime, Mother Nature says, but toma. 99 degrees in the city of Rochester for the next few days. Or at least it's going to feel that way. There's an extreme heat advisory in full effect from today until the 3rd of July, you guys. Lots of water. Make sure you're ready. Here's Noel, Fire to Ice.

That's what it's going to feel like for the next couple of days. In fact, the next few days, you're the ice and that sun will be the fire. It's Mambo in the Morning on El Poder Latino. You guys make sure you're ready for that. Extreme heat advisory in full effect until the 3rd of July. Well, take it while it's hot, why won't you? Time to the freestyle fanatical traffic jam. Here's Sweet Sensation. Well, take it while it's hot.

Mother Nature's theme song right now. Take it while it's hot, sweet sensation. We're taking it back. Back to the past, right here on the Freestyle Fanatico Traffic Jam. Back to the days of Star Market and Super Duper. Who remembers Super Duper? You remember Super Duper? Oh, I bet you do. I bet you do. Before Wegmans was the big giant that it is today, a lot of Rochester families would fill their carts up at Super Duper. Who remembers walking through those automatic doors? Shh. The smell of the bakery would hit you. You'd run, grab a cookie, and ride in the shopping cart and just hope that mom will let you pick out the cereal. Life was good back then. Super Duper. Wow. Now that's a blast from the past. Happens every day right here on the Freestyle Fanatico Traffic Jam, 8 o'clock on the dot, where you take control at 270-5900. You can also hit us up on our Facebook page and let us know what you want to hear right there for your favorite song. It's the Mambo in the Morning Show. 75 degrees at 818. You guys, it's going to be super duper hot today. Make sure you're ready for that. Here's Guantanamera, Pitbull.

0: Mr. 305, Pitbull himself, Juan Talamela, en el Poder Latino. Listen, you guys, there's a traffic alert. Two lanes are closed on I-490 West near exit 22 to Brighton because of a crash this morning. I'll update you as those updates become available. I got to go to break, you guys, but I'll be right back to kick off another traffic jam with Romeo Santos and Prince Royce with the number one song on the Latin Billboard charts this week. Stick around.
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Hotel California on El Poder Latino. Here's Tony Sukar and Billie Jean. Michael Jackson's Billie Jean, which is number one on the global Spotify charts with over 7 million streams. That must be one great movie.

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1: We stand united with pride. 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
2: 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Did you know Rochester has the highest rate of fatal crashes of any mid-sized city in upstate New York? Therefore, it's important to teach our children about pedestrian safety, like not running after a ball that goes in the street, never cross between parked cars, and to always stop, look, and listen when approaching a crosswalk, and always holding a grown-up's hand when crossing the street. Wear helmets when riding bikes and scooters, and to remain in car seats or boosters until the height of 4 feet 9 inches tall or between the ages of 8 and 12, and ensuring to ride in the back seat until age 13 for maximum safety. The next time you are out with your child, point out the safety spots and remind them to always obey traffic signs and safety signals. Teaching your child about pedestrian safety today will ensure saving lives later.
3: With summertime in full effect, you guys, keep your eyes wide open. And please, there's no need for you to do 90 down the side streets. Come on, look twice, save a life. The kids will be out there being kids. So please, be careful. Here's Daddy Yankee and Pitbull, Caliente, on El Poder.

Nina Sky on El Poder Latino. Good morning, everybody. 76 degrees at 849, and we are under an extreme heat advisory. Lots of water. 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And with the kids being out, you're probably looking for a fun and a free way to keep the kids cool. Well, the city of Rochester has a few spray parks and splash pads open for the summer. A few locations include Webster Avenue, Atlantic Avenue, Grover Street, 500 Carter Street, 41 Becca Street, the North Street Rec Center, and the Campbell Street Rec Center. Now, if you live outside of the city, you can enjoy the beach and playgrounds in Henrietta and in Spencerport. While you're out enjoying the weather, remember to drink plenty of water, wear sunscreen, take breaks in the shade, and never leave children or your pets in the park vehicle. Not even for a minute. All right, let's stay cool, let's stay safe, and let's enjoy the summer. It's Mambo in the Morning. I'm El Poder Latino with Bad Bunny, baby.

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1: Poder Latino. Feels like the city is a fireball right now. It's going to be under heat. Extreme heat warning until the 3rd, you guys. It would feel like it's 100 degrees out there. So make sure you're ready for that. Plenty of water, sunscreen, and stay in the shade. Possibly in the house if you can. Tomorrow, you guys, joining me on the Mambo in the Morning show, we have Angel Rios, who will be with us to rock on Poder on July 11th. He'll be joining me for an interview and letting everyone know what they can expect to hear and see during his show at Rock Con Poder, a tribute to Willie Colon. It is going to be amazing, you guys. Make sure you're there. Plus, we have Grupo Caris performing live. It is going to be an amazing day. Rock Con Poder, July 11th at the International Plaza. Here's Willie Colon and Ruben Blades, Plástico on El Poder Latino.

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1: Good morning, everybody, and welcome back into the show. It's Mambo in the Morning on El Poder Latino 97.1 FM, and today we're talking about something that affects so many families in our community: smoking, cancer prevention, and resources that can help people quit for good. Joining us from the Wilmot Cancer Institute are Julia and Kevin. Thank you guys for being with us here this morning.
2: Saludos, saludos, gracias.
3: Yeah, thanks for having us.
1: Let's start with introducing yourself and telling our listeners a little bit about who you are and what you do at the Wilmot Cancer Center.
3: Well, my name is Julia, and I'm a researcher in the Department of Public Health. Okay. My focus in the past has been in community development, specifically focused in Latinos in rural areas or other areas that are sometimes overlooked. Yeah. But I work on a couple different studies, primarily the smoking cessation study, which we'll talk about now.
1: Gotcha. And you, Kevin?
2: Well, spoilers. Saludos. My name is Kevin Rayon. I am the community health specialist and tobacco treatment specialist for the Office of Community Outreach and Engagement over at Wilmot. My work bases around community outreach, cancer prevention, tobacco treatment, cancer screen education, community establishing community partnerships, and connecting eligible individuals with research opportunities and treatment.
1: Absolutely. Now, before we get into all of that stuff, we have a few questions that I want to ask you. We'll start with a lot of smokers who have tried to quit and just don't have success. What are some of the biggest myths or misconceptions about quitting smoking?
2: Go first.
3: Yeah, I'll say a lot of people think you can just quit from one day to the next and be able to do that. But actually, most people who have been able to quit successfully have had a lot of quit attempts over the years. Yeah. And you're typically most successful when you do it with more support and a team.
1: Absolutely. Absolutely. Now, when people hear smoking and cancer, they usually think of lung cancer. But smoking affects much more than that. What other cancers can be developed as a result of smoking cigarettes?
2: Well, yeah, that's right. I mean, the obvious is being lung, but it's actually associated also with mouth, throat, esophagus, bladder, pancreas, kidney, liver, colon, rectum, cervix.
1: Wow.
3: Mm-hmm. You can also, put others around you at risk with the secondhand smoke.
1: How so?
3: So,
1: you said secondhand smoke.
3: With the secondhand smoke, yeah. So if you
1: just
3: have
1: as dangerous?
3: Kids, family members, even community members you don't really know, it's also very, very dangerous to be around.
1: Absolutely. Now, in our Latino community and other underserved communities often face barriers to healthcare. Why is it especially important to reach these communities when it comes to smoking and cancer prevention?
2: I think the biggest thing at hand is just health equity, right? A lot of the times in our communities, we have issues with language, transportation, insurance, access to healthcare, just awareness to resources itself, especially for Hispanohablante, right? And smoking varies amongst, even within the Latino populations. For example, like Puerto Rican adults have a higher smoking rate than other several Hispanic populations. So we want to meet people where they're at and make sure that they have language and or have access to those tools that they can help them overcome those barriers itself.
1: Right. Now, Julia, I understand that your team is involved in smoking cessation? Is that what
3: cessation.
1: It's called?
2: Cessation.
1: Cessation. Yeah. Research study. Tell us about that, and what's the goal of the study, and who may be eligible to participate?
3: Yeah, of course. So we have a team of Latinos who are all researchers at the University of Rochester.
2: Mm-hmm. From all backgrounds.
3: All different ethnicities, countries. But we really want to focus on making quitting smoking easier for Latinos and look at, there's several differences, you know, culturally especially. So we have developed a culturally significant program that takes into account, you know, our values as Latinos and some of our cultural practices, family that isn't necessarily always considered when creating programs to help people quit. So we have a program that is focused on Latinos to help you quit smoking. It is for adult Latinos in all of the United States. So it is also to help increase physical activity. So we're pairing those two things together.
1: Interesting.
3: And it's again, anyone in mainland U.S. can participate. It's all remote over the phone. And it's a program to aim to help Latinos specifically, both in English and Spanish, to be able to quit.
1: Gotcha.
3: Yeah.
1: How do you guys feel about those who attempt to quit and move on to vaping? Is that a safer option? And is this being studied as well?
3: Yeah, so there's not really enough evidence out there yet in the research to suggest that vaping is better. Okay. It is so new, and there's new devices and things like that coming out all the time that it it's still trying to be researched, but there's new stuff, so it's hard to keep up with that. There are still a lot of health risks with that.
1: Yeah.
3: So our study in particular focuses on just cigarette smoking.
1: Gotcha.
3: And I could go over the eligibility quick if anyone is interested
1: listening
3: in. So it is for Latino adults above 18 years old who can speak English or Spanish or both. Spanish is also, you know, we love that.
1: Yeah, sure.
3: And you have to be smoking cigarettes at least 3 days a week, and be willing to complete 3 interviews over the span of 6 months. And those are all done over the phone, remote, from the comfort of your home. Folks who are eligible will receive a Fitbit device to help track activity. They will also receive up to $100. And most important, they'll receive nicotine replacement therapy as well, so either patches or gum, to help to quit smoking.
1: Yeah.
3: Because the evidence, we know that, smoking and not being able to quit, it's an addiction too.
1: Sure, sure.
3: And so pairing it with nicotine replacement therapy helps people be most successful.
1: Yeah.
3: We'll also have messages that they'll receive almost daily from our team, helping them and giving them guidance. So the most important thing is you won't be alone. We will be there with you through every step, and it's real people behind the phone. So we are, it's all tobacco treatment specialists, and we'll be there supporting the individual trying to quit in any way that we can.
1: Now, is there nicotine patches that are going to be incorporated into these studies?
3: Yeah, for sure. So we will, again, since it's anywhere in the U.S., everything we will send by mail. And so the nicotine patches is one of the options. After speaking with the team, we'll either send you patches or gum, nicotine gum. So we'll go over that process too, how to use it. You know, we'll be there if there's any challenges that arise.
1: Sure.
3: But we send everything to your home. All you need really is a mailing address.
1: Awesome. Kevin, tell us a little bit more about the role you play in this campaign.
2: So my biggest thing is community outreach. I go out there, do the dirty work, right?
1: Gotcha.
2: Boots on the ground, having the conversation.
1: Yeah.
2: Again, meeting people where they're at, right? Because a lot of times, historically, the black and brown community has been underserved. You know, for example, this region, we're full of resources, but poor in outcomes, right? And we need to get out there. We need to get out there, make meaningful connections with people. We need to make say, hey, estamos aquí, right? Estamos juntos, right? We all work in the same community. Somos una aldea, right?
1: Yeah.
2: Trying to bring a little bit of like that Latin, you know, warmth into this, right? At least that's what I, you know, that's my little spiel, I guess. But I always say that, you know, there's a lot of stigma, especially with smoking cessation. There's a lot of shame on it too, because like I know that especially us folks from the Caribbean and whatnot, like our older folks smoked, right? Or we know somebody that smoked.
1: Sure.
2: And it was like, oh, deja de fumar, you know, stop smoking, you know. And you know, we try to engage with people with a more transformative view. It's like, hey, you're not alone. A lot of people have very intricate relationships with tobacco products, right? Where it may be a coping mechanisms. I've had patients or participants speak to me and say, hey, when I get those 15 minutes smoking my cigarette, that's the only 15 minutes I have for myself, right? So a beautiful part is like we take that biopsychosocial model where not only we incorporate the nicotine replacement, like the patches, the gum, but we also like provide that, you know, those you know, a little validation here, you know, make sure we offer that support that they need, that, you know. Again, from the comfort of your own home, there's, you know, a lot of times, again, with the stigma, engaging in groups or engaging one-on-one can be, there can be a lot of fear on that.
1: Yeah.
2: So, yeah.
1: And if somebody does want to participate, how can they do so?
3: Yeah, so we have a couple different ways for folks to connect. We do, we have a link that we could share with the radio, but then you can also call us directly or send us a text message at 585-353-0035. Or send us an email as well to our main researcher, our main investigator, which is Francisco_Cartujano at
1: my good friend Francisco.
3: urmc.rochester.edu. Yeah,
1: absolutely. Great guy. People hear research and they get nervous. Mm-hmm. Why is participating in this research so important, especially for the Latino community?
2: I think, as I mentioned, historically, the Black and Brown community, Latino, Black, and underserved population, including Indigenous groups, have been underserved and underrepresented. Yeah. And what that means is, after, let's say, clinical trials or research or something comes out there, they don't have those statistical values. They cannot really cater to their needs of our community, right? Mm-hmm. When we bring this forward to the community as a way to improve the healthcare, improve future treatments, and develop, most importantly, the culturally responsive programs like this one, for example.
3: Yeah, for sure. And I think Kevin could probably agree, most of us on the team partake and have broken into these academic spaces because we want to have more representation of people in our communities, our family members, where we see even with smoking or with other issues that they might need help or they might need support, and what exists isn't quite right for them. You know, it's not considering either their language of preference, so they can't fully communicate what they need, or it's also not taking into account all the cultural aspects. So we're trying to focus on studies and create information and evidence that is catered to our community of Latinos, and that is looking out for what we need, so that once these studies, you know, once we do this, if we see that, oh, actually making things that are specific for Latinos to help them in healthcare, in smoking cessation, once we see that that helps, then with the study we can prove and get more resources and more money going towards our communities.
2: Yeah. And I always say that research works best when the communities it's meant to serve is represented.
1: Yes, absolutely.
2: That's like my biggest talking point.
1: Yeah,
3: absolutely. Yeah, and we do have, we work with a lot of community members. We have a community advisory board. With members from all different parts, not academic, just folks who are on the ground with food pantries, or folks who are in different areas of the country too, letting us know what they think the people in our community need as well. So we're constantly in contact with folks who know all the communities of Latinos in the U.S. well, so that we can really cater to the community and make sure, you know, we're using all our resources to help folks in the best way.
1: Absolutely. Now, you guys mentioned the patch, the nicotine patch and gums. Mm-hmm. How much safer is that? And is there any side effects to that?
3: Yeah. So everything and why we're in contact with people is because it depends on the person. So some people might find that with the patch, it feels a little weird when they stick it, you know, just the adhesive.
1: Yeah.
3: And they might not like that. So then we will talk with you. We'll figure out how to fix it. Some people prefer the gum. Some people don't like having a gum to chew. But we cater it to the individual. We'll be there with you along the way. And really how the products work is that the patch, for example, you put it on once every day, every 24 hours.
1: Okay.
3: And it's releasing a little bit of nicotine into your system. So then that way you're not feeling the urge to grab a cigarette.
1: Yeah.
3: You feel a little more satisfied with your nicotine in your body, and it helps you to get used to not smoking.
2: It's like reduces the craving sensation, which is usually the one that brings people to like having that other cigarette, right?
1: Yeah.
2: Also, at the same time, the dosages for example, it's 21 milligrams, 14 milligrams, 7 milligram patches. So like as we mentioned, like the personalized aspect of it is like once we do the intake process for the either for the study or for the smoking cessation clinic for the cancer center, we get to understand your relationship with tobacco, right? As I mentioned, is very interconnected. Mm-hmm. So it's understanding your triggers, understanding your triggers, your stressors, identifying sure. the things that are like, why do you want to quit, right? Because mm-hmm. like that's half of the work, right? It's like, you know what? I want to have a better life. I want right. to have a, you know, I'm a huge advocate for wellness, right? So if you already have had the thought, you know, it's like, how do we go from the pre-contemplation, contemplation to action, right? Sometimes just engage in a simple conversation where we just hear you out. We'll put things in, you know, we'll lay things out. And then someone's like, you know what? I went from a 7 to a 10. Let's do this. Let's absolutely, give it a chance. Yeah. And again, every attempt matters. It doesn't right. matter how many times you slip, as right. William mentioned. People have smoked for a very long time. I've had members of the community mention that they've been smoking since they were 12 years mm-hmm. old, and they're mm-hmm. like in their 90s, yeah. right? Mm-hmm. So every attempt matters. It gets you a little bit closer. You get to learn from that. You get to learn from that one, and absolutely. You keep building up from it. Snowball exactly. effect.
3: Yeah, absolutely. It's never too late to try and quit. It's
2: never too late.
3: And right. I'll just mention quick mm-hmm. with the gum. So that typically helps folks who might smoke a little less, or sometimes mm-hmm. too if you really like the sensation of having a cigarette. Yes. In your mouth, so the gum is more reactive than the patch. So the patch yeah. is releasing the nicotine. The gum is when you have that craving, when mm-hmm. you have that urge, you take the gum, and that helps to ease the craving.
1: Gotcha. Now, for somebody who's listening right now and they're thinking, I really want to quit, but I just don't know where to start, what free resources does the Wilmot Cancer Center offer?
2: So as I mentioned, we have the opportunity with the research program. Mm-hmm. We also have lung cancer screening programs, mm. including we even have one of our researchers at Steffi working with the screening program, where now it incentivizes folks to get screened, true. Right? And yeah. these are, you know, individuals that speak English and Spanish between mm-hmm. the ages of 50 to 80, or they have smoked in the last 15 years per se. May have not received a screening in the past year, mm-hmm. right? Similar structure to like our smoking cessation program here, where like it's a 12-week remote program with text messages, and the person can actually earn up to $80, right? Yeah. But besides this one, again, there's also the lung cancer screening through Wellmont. Mm-hmm. A quick little Google, you'll find Mary Jo's excellent. They have excellent patient navigators, both English and Espanol, okay. bilingual. Also, we have open to the community, to anybody in our catchment area. We have the Wellmont Smoking Cessation Clinic program, where if you look up Wellmont Smoking Cessation, mm-hmm. it will take you to our website, and it's a self-interest form. Mm-hmm. Just kind of put in your demo, your general information, we'll contact you. Again, you don't have to do it now, but the tools are there for you. And again, absolutely. Free, completely free, personalized from the comfort of your own home. We deliver everything. Mm-hmm. And an additional item at hand, too, is that for the smoking cessation clinic, we offer a third one, which will be the lozenges, which is another version of, like, this will be like it's like cough drop-esque, mm-hmm. where it's like you kind of suck on this little pill, and then, again, it's mm-hmm. absorbed to your gum, so it gets into your system quicker than a patch, because a patch gotcha. will be released over an extended period of time. What else is out there?
3: Well, I was gonna say for the cessation program, the study, we also are happy to just chat. You know, if you are considering quitting, even if you don't feel like you're quite ready, not only can we just help answer any questions, we will connect you to any resource

0: If you're somewhere where we don't have any connections or programs, we will look into that and we will find somewhere to connect you to get food or get the other help that you might need for any other aspect of your health and well-being.
1: Gotcha. Now, if somebody has been smoking, as we talked about, for years, 20, 30 years, and they're thinking it's too late to quit, what would you personally tell them?
2: I always say the benefits are immediate, right? Within the first 30 minutes or so, you reduced
1: Really?
2: your risk for a heart attack and a
1: Wow.
2: stroke,
1: Within
2: right?
1: the first 30 minutes.
2: Within the first 30 to 45 minutes, if I'm not mistaken.
1: Wow.
2: So the effects are immediate, right? And after 3 months, 5 months, I always carry around with me. I wish I brought it with me. I have a jar of tar, right? It's just 10 cigarettes per day for a whole year, built up about, if you ever seen like one of those Elmer's, is it Elmer's or the peanut cans? About half of that fills up with tar in your lungs from smoking 10 cigarettes for a day for 1 year, right? So that's half a pack a day, right? And I always say like your body can naturally get rid of that, but it needs to have the decompression time, right? So when we mentioned the NRTs, the nicotine replacement therapy, we're trying to buy you the time out of that smoking, right? We're trying to give you a time for your body to start healing and start making changes. And then after a while, your body goes back into a new normal, right? And a lot of times it's like, again, we try to have meaningful, transformative experiences because I've had individuals, again, where they're in their 90s and say, hey, I have a great grandchild. I've been smoking so long. I really want to make a difference. I've been doing this for so long. Is that, there are other aspects that you can to say, you know what? This is good for me because of either economic, either be like, you know what? I'm living meaningfully through something that I want to do,
1: Absolutely.
2: right? So.
0: Yeah, and we want to help you to be able to also see, kind of visualize what's important in your life. And
2: Absolutely.
0: sometimes, whether that be going to your daughter's wedding or a grandchild, or being able to take care of yourself so that then you're also okay for the moments for the people around you and your family and
1: Absolutely.
0: your community. It's about more than just the smoking, It's about you taking control and power of the rest of your life. We want to really just empower you basically and give you all the resources necessary to not go through this process alone, to have a team with you, helping guide, answer any questions, and also support you emotionally, because it's a difficult process.
2: It is.
0: But even just considering is already a huge step. So.
1: Absolutely. Now, before we wrap things up, I want to make sure that there's no talking points that we miss. So I want to give you guys the opportunity to go ahead and pass along any information that we might have not have done so already.
2: I think the biggest one too is like it's not just only for Latinos. We also have resources
1: That's
2: for
1: right.
2: other members of our communities.
1: Right.
2: For as I mentioned, we have the smoking cessation program through Wellmont. Quick little Google search. Wish I had the number with me, but I'm sure I
1: We can
2: provide
1: Google
2: it.
1: it.
2: Yeah.
1: There's Google out there, sure.
2: But again, you don't have to be ready now, but the tools are there, and it's kind of similar from the comfort of your home. Text messages, pretty much. I think it's 3 times a day: 9, 1 o'clock, 5 o'clock. Some words of affirmation, validate. Get to offer some moral support in that aspect. And from Monday to Friday, we also have the tobacco treatment specialist, myself or Gabriela. We can just engage with, hey, I'm having a really rough day, and like I feel like I need to smoke, or I want to smoke. And you can have a chat with us, and as I mentioned, free NRTs, the nicotine replacement therapies, patches, lozenges, or even a combination. I've had members of the programs that they utilize the combination where it's like if they smoke more than 2 packs of cigarettes, for example, they can use the patches, but at the same time, because they smoke so much, sometimes you need that oral fixation to be corrected with like maybe some gum, the lozenges. But it's open to anybody, any member of the community. We'll deliver it to your home free of charge, free personalized care.
0: Exactly, yeah. I echo what Kevin said, which is everyone is different and everyone has different needs. So we will definitely cater your quit journey to what your needs are. I know someone too who every time they have a craving will play a little game on her phone too. And so
1: Gotcha.
0: like there's different ways to go about it, and we're here to just help you through that in any way. I'll add one last thing, which is that for the study, we, apart from helping our participants quit, are we really strive to

0: keep all participant information completely private. Mm-hmm. Everything is just seen by our immediate team, and everything is discarded after the study will be done. So we really make sure what you say, everything is confidential. If there are any questions at any point you don't want to answer, totally fine.
1: Awesome.
0: We really just want to help in any way that we can for the quit journey. So we are not connected to any other group. We really are just focused on the smoking cessation and keeping all your stuff private.
1: Absolutely. How often do you guys hear, I'm not that bad with smoking. I can quit whenever I want to.
0: I've heard it.
2: Yeah.
0: I've
1: heard
0: say,
1: that too. Yeah. That's why I'm asking.
0: That's absolutely.
1: Lots of people say that. I can quit whenever I want to.
0: Yeah, or like I only have a social smoke here or there.
1: Or I only smoke when I drink or when I go out.
0: And, exactly. Right? Oh, yeah. That's very common. Sometimes smoking is linked to an activity as well. Mm-hmm, so even to a relationship, you can. You know, you might just have friends who you only see when you're smoking, coworkers.
2: Right.
0: It is a ritual. Right. And it's, you know, it is a way of connecting with people. It can build a really strong connection. So that's also something that we have to take into consideration is, okay, well, if a lot of your social life is revolved around smoking, how are we going to navigate that to make sure you can still have that social support, but also look after your health?
1: Gotcha. And how hard is it to quit cold turkey? What kind of side effects does that have?
2: And again, it's a case-to-case thing, right? There's some folks who have just been able to just, you know what? I'm done with this,
1: and
2: right?
1: Stop.
2: And then just stop.
1: Wow.
2: And there's some folks that, as mentioned, is so interconnected and it can be very intricate because of their personal relationship with it that they just require maybe a little bit of more aid, right? Either that be the from a, you know, buying them time from the nicotine withdrawal, right, from the cravings,
1: right.
2: Or it be for more from the psychological, you know, like moral support, emotional, right? Because again, as Julia mentioned, is the what type of relationship you have with it, right? Because I remember speaking with somebody in the community. They mentioned to me that you know, I as much as I hate this habit, it reminds me of my grandfather. You know, they were from Cuba, and in Cuba, you know, synonymously known with for the cigars, right? So they're for. He said, like, it always reminds me of my grandfather when I was, like, you know, a little kid in the porch and sacaba el cigarro con el cafecito por la mañana, right?
0: Exacto. El momento que me dejó fumar a mí también, entonces ya como que sentí que era parte de la familia, de la comunidad.
2: So it's like, how do we just have a conversation, you know? How, again, let's have transformative experiences about this.
1: Absolutely. Is there anything else you guys would like to mention?
2: I really appreciate the time.
0: Yeah.
1: Okay.
0: Thanks so much
2: for
0: having
2: us.
1: Absolutely.
0: We're here, really, if anyone wants to reach out, even just for a chat. It's no strings attached to just call us.
1: Absolutely. Well, I appreciate you both taking the time to join us today. Quitting smoking isn't easy, but nobody has to do it alone. There are people and programs ready to help, and taking that first step today can make a huge difference for your future and for your family's future. Thanks again for you guys stopping by here. We appreciate your time and your efforts, and we wish you good luck with this moving forward.
2: Gracias. Buen día.
0: Thank you so
2: gracias.
0: Much.
1: You guys, we're going to go to break, and when I come back, we'll kick off another traffic jam with Elvis Crespo right here on El Poder Latino.
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0: 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Most children don't learn to use the bathroom until the age of 18 months to 2 years old. Before you start toilet training, ask yourself, can my child pull up and down their pants? Can they follow simple directions? Can they stay dry for at least 2 hours? And can they sit on the toilet and are not afraid of it? If you answered yes to these questions, your child might be ready. Start taking your child with you when you use the bathroom and model for them. Expect setbacks, but continue to be patient. Never shame or scold your child that has an accident. Just encourage them to do better next time. If your child loses interest, stop and try again in a few weeks. The special secret to toilet training is patience and lots of encouragement for his or her efforts.
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1: El sábado 11 de julio es el día oficial del evento más grande de Poder 97.1, Rock con Poder 2026. 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
3: Para poner fin a las crisis de sobredosis de opioides, primero debemos cambiar la forma en que hablamos del uso. 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
2: 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Help the biter develop words to communicate, techniques to regulate emotions like breathing or counting to 10. Use social stories or books about biting. Offer regular and predictable routines to avoid feelings of frustration or stress. If your child is still biting by the age of 5, consult your child's pediatrician. This can be concerns for other issues.
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Jordan Health is gearing up for their annual Front Porch Festival, happening Saturday, August 8th from noon until 4 p.m. This year's event is bigger and better than ever. 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But that's not all. There'll be free food, free ice cream, activities.

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Children under the age of 5 are more twice as likely to die in a fire than older children and adults. Playing with matches is the leading cause of home fires. Teach children that matches and lighters are tools for adults only. There are 4 important things you can do to prevent fires and to respond if there is a fire. Ensure that smoke alarms and fire extinguishers are accessible and in working condition. Create and practice a fire emergency plan. Designate a meeting place outdoors where everyone can reunite should the group separate during evacuation. And hold fire drills monthly so that escape procedures become second nature to everyone in your home.

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2: 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Jordan Health is gearing up for their annual Front Porch Festival, happening Saturday, August 8th from noon until 4 p.m. This year's event is bigger and better than ever. 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But that's not all. There'll be free food, free ice cream, activities for the entire family, and live entertainment throughout the day. 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And this year, Jordan Health is partnering with Hoops and Motive and Primetime 585 to host a basketball tournament, encouraging our young people to put down video games and get active through healthy competition and teamwork. 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